0: Yeah, 300 Deckhocks.
1: That's why they call me
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4: Just finished wrestling some jabroni here.

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2: Come on.
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0: 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We'll go.
1: Come on. Go!
0: Knock it over.
2: When you win.
3: It's so fucking deep. Dick makes me come.
4: The lash of the spanking.

0: performance arts. 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
1: Oh, you spanking.
0: You see.
2: I wanna coming in my ass. I wanna finger fucking deep. I wanna
3: suction.
2: Pull up our pants. I wanna keep our fantasies.
3: Yeah.
2: You like that fat cock?
3: Ich bin
1: ass weekend.
4: Ass weekend. Ass weekend.
5: It's also more emotional.
1: Ass weekend.
4: Ass weekend.
5: It's more psychological too.
1: Ass weekend.
5: And then I put on a surgical latex glove up to you.
3: Come on, let's go.

0: 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I'm an artist. I'm a performance artist. Get your whole arm up there. Latex gloves.
1: Oh, you spanking.
0: You see. I wanna coming in my ass. I wanna finger fucking deep. I wanna suction pull up our pants. I wanna keep our fantasies. Yeah, you like that? That cock boy.
1: Ich bin ass weekend.
2: Ass weekend. Ass weekend.
0: It's also more emotional.
1: Ass weekend.
2: Ass weekend, ass weekend.
0: It's more psychological too.
1: Ass weekend.
0: And then I put on a surgical latex glove.

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0: Brothers, I, Billy Harrington, stand here today, humbled by the task before us, mindful of the sacrifices born. We are in the midst of crisis. Nico Nico Doga is at war against a far-reaching storm of the creators of mad things.
1: For us,
0: toiled in sweatshops, endured the lash, spanked time and time again. These men struggled, endured the lash, spanking, and sacrificed that we might.

0: most powerful site on the internet, and minds are no less inventive. Services are no less needed than they were last week or yesterday. It has not been for the path for the faint-hearted or seek only the fleshly pleasures. Rather, it has been the risk-takers, the wasting
1: performance artists,
0: the creators of mad
1: fetishes,
0: toiling
1: for dungeon,
0: endured the
1: deep, dark fantasy.
0: Time and time again, these men
1: lube it up,
0: endured the lash of the
1: system
0: and sacrifice that we might
1: go in places with your hands.

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1: For us, we toiled and endured the lash time and time again. These men endured the lash so that we might. For us, toiled and endured the lash time and time again. These men endured the lash so that we might.
2: Здорово, МС здесь. Сейчас буду читать свой...
3: Shit. Oh, shit. I'm sorry.
2: Да.
0: Suck
2: мой
0: dick.
2: Да.
0: Do anal.
2: 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Давайте. Раз.
0: One, two, three.
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2: Gay party.
0: Come.
2: Fucking coming.
3: I say sure, why not?
4: Ouch!
5: Really?
0: You didn't have to.
2: Game.

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I'm an artist. 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I'm hired for people to fulfill their fantasies.

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1: ass,
0: it turned to door.
2: Dark hole.
0: Now I'm no
1: swallow
0: alone without a
1: dig in my ass.
0: Without a
1: loop
0: of my own.
3: Oh shit, I'm sorry. Sorry for what? Our dad had taught us not to be ashamed of our dicks, especially since they're such good size and all.
4: Yeah, I see that. Daddy gave you good advice.
3: It gets bigger when I pull it. Sometimes, I pull on it so hard, I rip the skin.
4: Well, my daddy taught me a few things too, like how not to rip the skin by using someone else's mouth.
0: And then there suddenly appears before me the only
1: dick
0: one my love will ever hold. I heard somebody whisper,
1: you know that Jabroni.
0: And when I look.

0: We must pull up our pants.
1: It's a long process.
2: Come on, let's go.
3: Come. Come.

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2: The Yippie
3: Boss.
4: With the dude
5: fisting. Deep our fantasy.
4: Quiver.
6: In the bitch wrinkle.
7: Ladies first.
4: The fiddle.
8: Boom.
4: La la.
9: That turns me on.

0: I'm an artist. I'm a performance artist. I'm hired for people to fulfill their fantasies, their deep, dark fantasies. This thing is $300.
1: I want to get all different types. It's a little bit for everybody. You know, we're going to bring in the skinhead, leather, tattoo, piercing type. You know, I want to bring the boy next door. Everybody's getting tied up, whether they like it or not. That's the main thing. And hot sex. I do one show for Mr. International Leather Contest. I'm self-taught.
2: Yeah, smart ass.
1: You know, I'm just creating my own unique style of bondage.
2: Yeah.
1: And so I spend most of my time in the
0: dungeon in my house
1: creating fantasies. So now I'm putting them to good use.
2: You want to get on bottom? You know that.

0: other night, one of the boys was sleeping, I reached out and played with his dick.
1: Yeah, certainly hung all right, at least it's not.
2: Deep dark fantasy.
3: One, two, three.
4: Ass we can. Okay,

0: usually the guys pretty much high on power to get really get relaxed, to get, you know, and I have this long latex glove that goes all the way up to my armpit. And then I put on a surgical latex glove and just lube it up. It's a long process. Yeah, get your whole arm up and just lube it up. It's an intense feeling for the other person. I think for myself too, and just lube it up. You go in places that, even though it's physical, for some reason, it's also more emotional. It's more psychological too. We both reach the same place. Really strange.
1: Gay boys.
0: What you want? What you gonna do? Master. Come on.

0: 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What the
1: fuck? Fuck you.
2: Come.
1: Cock. Real man.
0: Got you, fathom.
1: Fuck you.
2: Dude, anal.
0: Got you, fathom.
2: That cock. See me.

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3: Real man.
0: Got 2000.
1: Fuck you.
2: Anal.
0: Got 2000.
2: Yeah. I'm an artist. My name is Van.

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1: Word around the office is you've got a fat cock.
2: Yes, I do.
1: I've got a fat cock too. Maybe we should rub our fat cocks together sometime. Maybe a little oil. 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
0: Oh, I'm fucking coming.
1: Sup, Chad?
0: Asshole. Oh, I'm fucking coming.
1: Fuck you.
2: Fuck you!
0: Oh, I'm fucking coming.
1: Sup, Chad?
3: Fucking spanking.
1: Fuck you.
3: Pull up far pants.
2: Fuck you.
3: Dust ourselves off. Flash.
0: Fucking
3: spanking. Ass we hand.
0: I'm fucking coming.
1: Fuck you.
2: Fuck you.
0: Oh, I'm fucking coming.
1: Sup, Chad?
0: Oh, I'm fucking coming.
1: Fuck you.
2: Fuck you!
0: Oh, I'm fucking coming.
1: Sup, Chad?
3: Ask me.

0: pants. 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
1: Oh. Ah! Well, I'm fucking coming. Fuck you.
2: Fuck you!
1: Oh, I'm fucking coming.
3: Sup, Chad?
4: Oh, shit. I'm so sorry. It's bigger. So it's not pulling. I'd be here. Happy to. Shit. I'm so sorry. It's bigger. I'm here happy to.
0: Flash, the fucking spanking.
1: Fuck you.
0: Pull up our pants.
2: Fuck you.
0: Dust ourselves off. Flash, the fucking spanking.
2: Oh my god.
1: Hot mode.
0: Ask we can. Flash, the fuck is spanking.
2: Fuck you.
0: Pull up our pants.
2: Fuck you.
0: Dust ourselves off. Flash, the fuck is spanking.
1: Ah, oh, that's good.
5: My name is Van. I'm an artist. I'm a performance artist. I'm hired for people to fulfill their fantasies.

0: Fellow brothers, I, Billy Harrington, stand here today, humbled by the task before us. 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Nico Nico Doga.
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0: unique background and impressive body of work, everyone at kink.com is excited to see what kind of site Van will develop.
1: It's bondage gay website. It's all male. And it's a little bit for everybody. You know, we're going to bring in experienced player in SM and bondage. And also, we also welcome first-timers. I want to get, you know, all different types, you know, the skinhead, leather, tattoo, piercing types. And I also want to bring

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1: Oh, shit. I'm sorry.
0: 11 Club Shoe walks down.
2: Thank you, sir.
3: Doe presents to you the Jabroni Mob featuring Dioro with 6 hard hours of spanking.

0: Okay, Maggot, I want to see 6 hot loads.
1: Ladies first.
0: On this PI's hat, now.
1: Hey, what? I seem to be using that before. What's that? What? Let's take your rest.
2: I like that, huh?
1: I win. Huh? I think you're rest.
3: Yeah.
4: Just lube it up. Fantasies. Deep, dark fantasies.
5: Hi, I'm Steve. I'm Steve Rambo. In case I'm not familiar to you, let me jog your memory a little.
6: Oh shit, I'm sorry. Czar for what? Our dad had taught us not to be ashamed of our dicks. It gets bigger when I pull it. Sometimes, I'm pulling it so hard. So hard, I rip the skin. Oh shit, I'm sorry.
5: Know me now? I thought so. I'd like to personally invite you to join my fan club. Here's what it includes. You'll receive 5 professional quality photos, personally signed by me. Think of something nasty for me to write. Also included is a copy of my new feature, Toys for Big Boys, a hardcore magazine, as well as a refrigerator magnet, showing you something more appetizing than those leftovers you have stored.
6: I'd be right happy.
2: What the hell are you doing?
1: Secret laser.
7: I'm an artist. I'm a performance.
1: What do you want to do?
7: I'm a

assisting is 300 bucks for Dungeon House. I'm an artist. I'm a performance artist. Latex glove that goes all the way up to my armpit.

0: That was never friendly.
1: Yeah.
0: Now I'm jumping out of
1: bad cock.
0: Yeah. And I know
1: that's amazing.
2: Yeah.
0: But I know I had to have it.
2: Yeah.
0: For this thing, I'm a savage.
3: Yeah.
0: And listen like I had it.
3: Yeah.
0: I'm surrounded 20 bags.
2: Dick. Yes.
0: But they didn't know me last year.
2: Yes.
0: Everyone wanna act like they important. But all that mean nothing when I saw my
4: cock.
0: Everyone counting on me, drop the
2: cock.

0: I was trans. Now I can scream that we made it. Now everywhere I go, they say congratulations.
1: I'm
0: looking for someone to call, baby. But right now I got a situation. Never old Ben
2: Billy Harrington.
3: Big dicks.
0: Campaign. My life.

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1: Get out of that.
2: That turns me on.
0: Yeah, you took me in the ass. We'll go.

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1: 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We are in the midst of crisis. Niko Niko Doga is at war against a far-reaching storm.

0: descansar.
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3: Banking.

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0: Dark Fantasies.
1: 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Our daddy taught us not to be ashamed of our dicks. Especially since they're such good size and all.
2: Yeah, I see that. Daddy gave me the good advice.
1: It gets bigger when I pull. Sometimes I'm pulling it so hard, I rip the skin.
2: Well, my dad taught me a few things too, like how not to rip the skin by using someone else's mouth. Instead of your own hand.
1: Will you show me?
2: I'd be right happy to.
0: Dungeon Master, don't. You ain't no.
3: Ow, that hurts.
0: Just loop it up. Dungeon Master, don't.
3: Yep.
0: Dark Fantasies.
3: What the hell are you two doing? Get your ass down from here now, boy! And you two don't want to suck

0: getting the train now. Obedience up, that's a mistake. Get to the quarter deck now.
1: Dungeon master, don't you ain't no.
2: Ow, that hurts.
1: Just lube it up. Dungeon master, don't. Deep dark dungeon master, don't do pain, no.
2: Ow, that hurts.
1: Just loop it up. Dungeon master, don't.
3: My fellow brothers, I, Billy Harrington, stand here today, humbled by the task before us. We are in the midst of crisis. Is it war against a far-reaching storm of disturbance and deletion? Today, I say to you that the challenge is real, they are serious, and they are many. In reaffirming the greatness of our site, we understand that greatness is never given. Our journey has never been one of shortcuts. Endured the lash of the spanking time and time again, we must pull up our pants to all the people who are watching this video, of every man who seeks a future of love and peace. Now we will begin to responsibly leave, authorize common materials, and forge a hard-earned peace in this mad world. What is required of us now is a new era of responsibility. Let us remember these timeless words, as we can. Let it be said by our children's children, we did not turn back, and we were carried forth, that the great gift of freedom be delivered and is safely to future generations. Thank you. God bless.

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2: 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This thing.
1: Stick finger in my ass.
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1: This round here, I want you to jerk off.
3: Word around the office is you've got a fat cock.
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0: Anal. 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
0: 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It's all now.
1: Anal. 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
1: System.
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0: 300 bucks.
1: Ah, fuck you, Leatherhead.
0: Fisting 300 bucks.
1: Maybe you and I should settle it right here on the ring.
3: Oh yeah.
1: Come on.

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1: 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I'm an artist. I'm a performance artist. 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After 102 auditions and small parts, you know, I decided, you know, I had enough.
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2: master
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2: dungeon
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0: fucking slave.
1: He said, son, when you grow up,

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1: We're never right. We want it all. We want to
2: lose day.
1: I won't explain or say
3: I'm sorry.
1: I'm a
3: shame.
1: I'm gonna show my
2: cock
1: to the chair for all of
2: you.
1: Listen here, because it's who we are.
0: Just a gay.
1: I'm not a
0: boy.
1: Just a boy.
0: Suck some dick.
1: I'm just a

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0: It gets bigger when I pull it. 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
1: Well, my daddy taught me a few things too, like how not to rip the skin by using someone else's mouth instead of your own hands.
0: Will you show me?
1: I'd be right happy to.

not been for the path, for the faint-hearted, or seek only the fleshly pleasures. 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
0: 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Coming. My ass.
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0: Coming. My ass.
1: Another been dungeon.
0: Sex. Coming.
2: My ass.

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0: My ass.
2: Really?
1: Coming.
0: My ass.
1: Master of Dungeons.
0: Sex.
1: Coming.
0: My ass.
2: Really?

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1: My fellow brothers, I, Billy Harrington, stand here today, humbled by the task before us, mindful of the sacrifices borne by our Niko Niko ancestors. We are in the midst of crisis. Niko Niko Doga is at war against a far-reaching storm of disturbance and deletion. 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
1: Do you like what you see?
2: Yeah. Fisting is $300.
1: These dark fantasies.

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0: 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Yes. I'm fucking yes.
1: Get down on your knees and suck every last drop of my cum until my dick is drained. Now!
2: Do you like what you see?
3: Yeah. Fisting is 300 pounds.

0: 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You can beat me 1, 2, 3?
1: Yeah.
0: We'll go.
1: You know what? I think you talk too much shit. Listen, I'm a Roman Greco wrestler. You want to just start off right now?
0: I'll go around. We'll start off. 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
1: Hey, can I come by to my big bro once in a while? I'm not drunk now. Smoking here, but... See you guys in here.
0: So let me guess what the problem is this time. De Niro.
1: So long. Come on, I'm good for it. You know me.
2: I got a job doing now.
0: You know what, bro? Get out of that,

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This is just the start. I go ballistic on you. Just hold the pistol on the boy. With the launcher. I'm just a botanist. I'm psychological. That's bitch. I'm off like a fix. Come. When you fist top of the bottle, I'm a master. You get in my pants. Come. 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
3: bad car.
4: Bitch, I'm a gay. I'm two motherfuckers that we share. Won't even let you in air. And even the semen. But I tell a bitch,
0: spanking
4: of Shabaria. So my back area. The original Richard Ramirez, Christian Rivera. Cause my
1: penis never
4: sold well. So they wanna give me the chin. Like a
1: deep, you know.
4: And it's scary, call it. Cause every time I
5: dig,
4: carry a Mary, a motherfucking
1: dick. And they know.
4: Coming up and down, they can spit this shit's hilarious. It's time to put these words in the obituary. We wouldn't see a
1: hot cock. They don't.
4: Probably get this
1: like a staring. Dungeon Master. This thing.
4: Happy punk. Keep it a start. Can't give a half of the beat. See, well, that means take a
5: start.
4: Take it back to fat dicks. Put a maxi single look at my rock sheet. Attacks these people is my
1: gotcha
4: bitch like a patchy with a catchy
1: come
4: my stacks bitch you better got a half
6: easy man.
7: Oh, oh, what the
0: fuck,
8: Billy,
1: man,
8: is that you? Oh, I mean it. Please, man, I'm sorry, please forgive me. Fuck.
4: Fizzing with the venom and eliminate him. Other words,
0: I'm
4: not matter what I'm but I did him in a bigger region. Get nobody with
0: romance.
4: Sex with the fucking bodies in the league.
0: Coming.
4: Everything is
1: fizzing.
4: I'm gonna make anybody who wants it with the
1: penetrator.
4: Don't nobody want it, but they're gonna get it anyway. I'm beginning to feel like
1: I'm
4: demon until I got the big stomach. Be the vanilla gorilla. You're
1: fizzing finger.
4: Within me, out of me, you don't wanna be the enemy of the
1: nagging.
4: For me, I'm being the fucking enemy. What's the
1: queen?
4: You're gonna be everybody's the enemy. You're gonna be when I'm in the
6: enemy.
4: Motherfucker, you better do. You're gonna be such a minute. You're an enemy. 100% of you is a clever percent of me. I'm about to fucking
1: come
4: at you, bitch. I'm a warrior. You wanna battle? I'm available. I'm
0: playing
4: in
0: front
4: of them. I'm a fool. I'm a
0: fool.
4: I'm
1: a fool.
4: I'm a fool. I'm a fool. I'm not afraid of them.
1: Basta.
4: Look what I'm
0: starting today. We must pull up our pants.
9: Look, I was going to go easy on you, not to hurt your
1: pain. No,
9: but I'm only going to get this one.
1: Sex.
10: I can feel it.
9: It's just
6: the semen.
1: Like this thing
9: about to happen, but I don't have
1: any hunger.
9: If that means what I think it means, we're in
1: dungeon for dungeon
9: and it is
1: for master.
9: As you say, I'm not
1: going to.

0: Semen is indecent as all hell.
1: Semen
2: ass bondage anal
3: suction.
0: The slippity gibbity hibbity
1: bad hack.
0: You really want to
1: swallow my cock.
0: The zappity pack in the back in the back of the the exact same time I attempt this
1: fizzing.
0: My mask comes while I'm practicing that. I'll still be able to break a motherfucking
1: anal
0: over the back of a couple of
1: faggots.
0: Crack it in half. Only realized it was a
1: room.
0: I was on that
1: gay website
0: after the
1: fuck.
0: How could I not
1: come?
0: All I do is drop
1: ass bombs.
0: Do my rap that hard. Having a rough time period. Here's a maxi pad. It's actually disastrously bad for the
1: man.
0: For the masterfully constructing this
1: fizzing.
0: Yeah.

0: did nothing but shoot for them.
1: This thing, game board,
0: get taken
1: to music,
0: cause I use it as a vehicle to
2: make me come.
0: I'll eat a new thing,
3: master.
0: Me, I'm a product of
2: full master,
4: bad, the spanking,
2: you,
5: that talk,
2: do anal,
0: thank you, they got
2: D,
0: coming, enough to one take, grow up, blow up, and be an

0: thinking? Tell me what in the fuck are you thinking? Little gay looking boy, so gay. I can barely say it with a straight face looking boy. You ain't listening, like you're watching a spank. Yeah, I'm gonna take place looking boy.
1: Yeah,
0: thank you,
1: boy.
0: That's all they say looking boy. You get a thumbs up in the back and a way to go from your
1: dad.
0: Every gay looking boy.
1: Horny,
0: what you say?
1: Horny,
0: I get it.
1: Oh yeah,
0: from
1: horny boy.
0: I'm a work for
1: 100 bucks.
0: Never ask nobody to stick it out my ass looking boy. Hey,

0: me.
1: Dick.
2: Semen.
3: Ass.
4: But I got your
3: ass.
4: Deep throating. I'm out my
2: semen.
4: We have nothing in common. I'm a
0: lube
4: self in the
0: ass.
4: Pay homage.
0: Maggot.
4: It's me. My honesty's
0: boring,
4: but it's honestly
0: so.
4: If I don't utilize what I do, though,
3: for
4: at least once in a while, so I wanna make sure somewhere in
0: the game,
4: I scribble and doodle enough to maybe try to help get some people through
0: shit
4: times, but I gotta keep a few
0: bad cops
4: just in case, cause even you
0: gay
4: inside,
0: massive,
4: hungry looking at
0: dick,
4: like it's
0: sad.
4: Time. I know there was a time where once I was king of the
0: dungeon,
4: but I still
0: sex
4: like
0: monster.
4: A so I crunch
0: cops.
4: But sometimes when you
0: come
4: find up here with the
0: in
4: color off, and you get too big and
0: you pull
4: them, since it's like that one line I said.
0: Gay website.
4: One when I tried to say I take seven.
0: Dicks from
4: cum. I'm high, but I'm all in a line. At a
0: latex dick, ain't no latex club.
4: See if I get away with it now.
0: Dick.
4: Ain't as big as
0: dick
4: it was, but I'm
0: coming.
4: Been into an immortal
0: coming
4: through the portal.
0: Come.
4: In a time warp from 2004. And I don't know what the
0: fuck it's coming.
4: Boy, you're pointless as
0: Jerome.
4: With fucking
0: ain't no cum.
4: Normal fuck.
0: This ain't
4: normal. And I just bought a new
0: this
4: gun from the future to
0: coming
4: shoot you like
0: two bad cops.
4: Made
0: matter.
4: Man, this
0: man,
4: but he looked like a faggot.
0: Hold on,
4: man.
0: This ain't
4: man, I'll be paid. Hey, man, oh man, that was
0: bonded party
4: special on the cable channel.
0: So gay man, straight, hit a
4: radio station the very next day. Hey
0: man,
4: I'ma kill you.
2: Semen.
4: Coming at you with supersonic speed.
0: J-J.
5: Oh shit, I'm sorry.
4: You assuming I'm a
0: game.
4: What I gotta do to get through to you, I'm super innovative and I made a
2: reason.
4: So that anything you
0: come
4: pick a singing off of me and it'll
0: warning.
4: More than ever demonstrating how to give a motherfucking audience a feeling like it's never fading and I know
0: it's
4: so forever waiting for the day that they can say
0: I'll
4: be celebrating cause I know the way to
0: get
4: motivated. I make elevating
0: Sam.
4: You make elevating
0: Sam.
4: Oh, he's too
5: ripped skin.
4: Well, that's what they do when niggas
2: see
4: they can use it. It's not
0: bad cock.
4: It's
0: love
4: cause I found a kind of way to fuse it with
0: cock
4: shot
0: sex
4: with throwing loose but make them lose it. I don't know how to make
0: love
4: like that. I don't know what
0: a little
4: to use. Let me know when it occurs to you while I'm ripping any one of these
5: dicks.
4: The verses you
0: it's bondage
4: inadvertently hurting you. How many
0: people
4: I gotta murder to prove that if you
5: were
4: this you could sacrifice virgins to school
0: baggage
3: spanking.
4: But look at these
0: assy
4: skills blowing me
0: full
4: of myself but still
0: horny.
4: I bully myself cause I make me do what I put my
0: ass
4: to when I'm a million
0: what
4: above

0: I can feel tugging and struggling.
1: Anal.
0: Fight with
1: latex.
0: And here's what they want from me. They're asking me to eliminate some of the hate, but if you take into consideration the hatred I have, then you may be a little patient and more sympathetic to the situation and understand discrimination. But life's handing you make it. But if I can't battle them,
2: semen,
0: how the fuck am I supposed to make them a cunt? Don't mistake them. It's a fatal mistake if you think I need to be overseas and take
1: penetration
0: to trip abroad and make fall on a
1: fucking.
0: Don't be a king.
1: Why not?
0: Why be a king when you can be a
1: slave?

0: existing.
1: Do anal. Come.
0: Boy.
2: Billy Harrington.
0: Master.
1: In my ass.
0: Bad cock.
1: Suck dick.
0: Gay sex.
1: My cum. Swallow.

0: fucking coming. Don't touch me there. Don't stop. Put your hands all over my soft ass.
1: That's good. Slow down.
0: Oh, I'm fucking coming.

0: fucking coming.
1: Yeah.
0: Do anal.
1: Not your way.
0: Faster.
1: Touch.
0: Suck some dick.
1: Do you fist me? You shot your
0: Your
1: ball.
0: Damn it. Stick your finger.
1: Out of game. Out of game. Out of game. Out of game. Oh.

0: Don't touch me. So horny.
1: I'm sorry. Shit.
0: Here we go.
1: Shit.
0: Here we go.
1: Shit.
0: Oh yeah. Turns me on.
2: Boy next door.
0: Move your tongue around more.
1: Shit.
0: Here we go.
1: Shit.
0: Here we go.
1: Shit.
0: Oh yeah.
3: The spanking.
2: Amazing.

0: can beat me what you feel.
1: Yeah, bro.
2: Fuck you, universe. Are you in something? Fuck, screw you.
1: But I'm just gonna trust him, so I'll roll in here and knock him over.
3: Fisting 300 bucks.
4: Asshole.

Gay website, it's all male, and it's a little bit for everybody. You know, we're gonna bring in experienced players in SM and bondage, and also we also

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0: I gotta lay something on you. 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Remember the time we were hanging out at Trump, and I started telling you about those feelings?
1: Like, case?
0: No. Feelings.
1: The case?
0: No. To tell you the truth, it's these fantasies I was telling you about. I'm having more and more, and you're really turning me on.

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I reached out and played with Dick, Listen, man, I gotta lay something on you. 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
0: Fucking coming.
1: The semen.
0: Boy next door.
1: Ass.
0: Stick. 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Dungeon master. $300 bucks. 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Boy. Do you like what you see? Next door. Fuck you. Dungeon master. 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
0: 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Fisting.
2: What the hell are you two doing?
0: Dungeon master. $300 bucks. 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Boy next door. 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

0: 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We are in the midst of crisis. Niko Niko Doga is at war against a far-reaching storm of disturbance and deletion.
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0: Billy Harrington.
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My fellow brothers, I, Billy Harrington, stand here today, humbled by the task before us, mindful of the sacrifices borne by our Niko Niko ancestors. We are in the midst of crisis. Niko Niko Doga is at war against a far-reaching storm of disturbance and deletion. Niko Niko's economy is badly weakened, a consequence of carelessness and irresponsibility.

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1: the creators of matter.

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2: 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Our dad is goose. 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
3: And the boy next door.
4: Goose. No, I don't do anal.
2: Oh, shit. 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Skins are for what?

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1: Tiny fist up the ass.
2: Ow.
1: Suddenly you're standing still.
3: Fisting $300.
4: So beautiful, like
3: a performance artist.
4: Disguise. But if you meet a friendly
3: dungeon master,
4: will you communicate by will you speak to that
3: dungeon master?
4: Dungeon
3: master.

0: Come on! 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
1: Fuck you!
0: Fuck you, Leatherhead. Maybe you and I should settle right here on the ring.
1: Oh, yeah?
0: Yeah. You're gonna wrestle
1: your ass. Yeah.
0: Let's go. Why don't you get into that leather stuff? I'll strip down out of this and we'll sell it right here in the ring. What do you say?
1: Yeah, no problem.
0: Get out of that jabroni outfit.
1: Yeah, smart ass.
0: Shit, he was boss in this gym. Yeah.
2: Oh, I'm fucking coming.
3: Endured the lash of the spanking.
4: Got the net. Fucking slaves.
5: Alright, you can go now. The other night, one of the boys was sleeping. I reached down and played with his dick.
6: Oh, yes, sir!
4: Got me mad. Fucking slaves.
5: Alright, you can go now. The other night, one of the boys was sleeping. I reached down and played with his dick.
6: Oh, yes, sir!
7: Oh, shit, I'm sorry. Sorry for what? Our dad had taught us not to be ashamed of our dicks.
4: Got me mad. Fucking slaves!
0: Get your ass back here! Well, whatever you want to do, that's what you want to do.

0: Sometimes I'm pulling it so hard I rip the skin.
1: I'll give you one more round, you motherfucker, okay?

0: What do you think you got the wrong door? 11 Club, 2 blocks down.
1: Fuck you.
0: Fuck you, Leatherhead. Maybe you and I should celebrate your underneath.
2: Oh, yeah?
0: Yeah. You're gonna wrestle
2: your ass. Yeah. Get out of the way, man. Ah! Fucking slaves, get your ass back here!
0: Well, whatever you want to do, if that's what you want to do, you can beat me 1, 2, 3.

0: Sometimes I'm pulling it so hard I rip the skin.
1: I'll give you one more round. Okay?
2: Yeah.
1: This round here, I want you to do it.

0: Dungeon Master.
1: Fisting.
2: Ass.
3: Lucien. Lucien.
0: For Master.
1: Fisting.
4: Slaves. Fuck you. 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
1: Gay website.
2: Word around the office is you've got a fat cock.
3: Yes, I do.
2: I've got a fat cock too. Maybe we should rub our fat cocks together sometime. Maybe a little oil. Two fat cocks together. Oil. With your hand.
4: You got 2 seconds to explain what you're doing on my property.
5: Fucking slaves!

0: That hurts.
1: Ain't no.
0: Oh, that hurts.
2: Yabudu.
1: That hurts. Ah.
2: Do I am? Yabudu.
1: That hurts. Ah. Ain't no.
0: Oh, that hurts.
2: Yabudu.
1: That hurts. Ah.
2: Do I am? Yeah.
1: Finger in the

0: suck shit.
1: Semen.
2: That hurts me.
3: Hey, no.
4: Oh, that hurts. Yabudu.
2: That hurts me.
5: Yeah, bro.
2: That hurts me.
3: Hey, no.
4: Oh, that hurts.
2: That hurts me.

0: Ей, но.
1: Только мы одни.
2: Сакшен.
1: Август. И с тобою.
0: Fucking deep.

I want to tell my fans to live their life without any judgments and be adventurous. 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

0: Oh, master.
1: My fellow brothers, I, Billy Harrington, thank you, God bless, and God bless Nico Nico Doga.

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0: Fisting dick. At the double D. Man's voice. 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
2: 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Sorry for what?
1: I ripped the skin.
2: 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I rip the skin. 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
3: Really?
4: 100.
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1: 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Fisting. Yeah.
0: Billy.
1: Why can't we just date?
2: Master.
1: Yeah.

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0: This thing.
1: Yeah, really.
0: Master.
1: Really.
2: Don't stop.
3: Flash spanking.
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0: Well, remember the time we were hanging out, we got drunk, and I started telling you about those feelings?
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0: Well, to tell you the truth, it's these fantasies I was telling you about.

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0: this is your hand.
1: Suction.
0: And yes, but come. This is your hand.
1: Suction.
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1: 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What the fuck is this?
0: Master,
1: you're
0: so horny.
1: That fish your name. This goes to all over the world.
0: You ain't no.
1: This goes to all over.
0: Dungeon Master.
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1: Oh, yes, sir.
0: 300.
1: Oh, God.

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1: next door,
0: yeah, baby,
1: gay,
0: bitch, Yazilita, I have to
1: ask,
0: yes, okay, yeah,
2: Arnie.
1: DJ, gay.

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1: 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Hey, they broke up.
2: Oh, I'm fucking coming.
3: You know, my flaccid dick is out.

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2: Fuck you. Well done, can we talk about your boyfriend?
3: This is really nice, we pretty much assume it's not sexual.
4: It's so fucking deep.
5: Yeah, I might go gay. It's not the first time I thought about it.
3: It's way cheaper than a prostitute.

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1: Oh, shit. I'm sorry.
2: Sucking dick is never a good thing.
3: Best thing to give me right now would be a slot.
4: Dungeon mastering.
5: Ow! Oh, I'm fucking coming.
6: Probably the best sex I've had in my life.
4: Together, you form a mighty faggot.
5: It's so fucking deep. Deep.

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1: Suck dick.
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3: You. Lube it up. Lube it up. Fisting.
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3: Fat cocks.
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0: Yeah, yeah, yeah. 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Yeah, yeah, yeah, yeah.
1: Коллектор. 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
1: yeah, yeah,
0: hey yeah, no, и конечно восхищай,
1: yeah, yeah,
0: hey yeah, коллег,
1: full master,
0: и друзей.

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1: Finger. 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

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Deep, dark fantasy. I'm hired. It's going to be a movie star. Modeling and acting. After 102 auditions and small part, I decided nine. Then I did it into escort work. Clientele requested a lot of fetishes. 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

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They will be met. 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

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DR Dungeon, 50 DR

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0: Dargon. And he shall be.
2: 15.
0: In nameless boxes.
2: Dungeon Master.
0: Home. Get
3: gay website.
0: And shed
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my fellow brothers, I, Billy Harrington, stand here today, humbled by the task before us. Nico Nico Doga is at war. We must pull up our pants

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3: Yeah, I see that. Daddy gave you good advice.
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1: Really?
0: Yeah.
1: Try to branch out.
0: Fuck.
1: Maybe you'll discover something new about yourself.

My fellow brothers, I, Billy Harriet, stand here today, humbled by the task before us, mindful of the sacrifices borne by our Niko-Niko ancestors. We are in the midst of crisis. Niko-Niko Doga is at war against a far-reaching storm of disturbance and deletion. Niko-Niko's economy is badly weakened, a consequence of carelessness and irresponsibility on the part of management, but also the collective failure to make hard choices.

0: Let it be said for our children's children that when we were tested by DOS attacks and refused by YouTube, we did not turn back, nor did we falter. And we were carried forth that the great gift of freedom be delivered and is safely to future generations. Thank you. God bless. God bless Nico Nico Doga.
1: My name is Dan. I'm an artist. I'm a performance artist. I'm hired for people to fulfill their fantasies, their deep, dark fantasies. Who's going to be a movie star? You know, with modeling and acting. After 102 auditions and small parts, you know, I decided, you know, I had enough. Then I get into escort work. The clientele requests a lot of attention. So I just decided to go, you know, full master and change my whole entire

0: 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I want finger stick
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2: suck some dick.
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3: swallow semen.
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3: swallow semen.

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1: Oh yeah, yes.
0: Performance arts.
1: Oh yeah, yes.
0: Performance arts.
1: Oh yeah, yes.
0: Performance arts.
1: Oh yeah, yes.

0: Yeah, college boy.
1: Yeah, college boy.
2: Yeah, college boy.

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You can stick your finger. You can beat the boss. Yeah. You can move a dungeon. You can break pots. You can be a master. And just lube it up.

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Follow calm. Breaking all the rules. If I never could be broke. Yeah, do it for you. The demon. Do it for

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3: Suck some dick.
1: Van Darkholm.
4: Fisting.
3: Let's celebrate.
4: Performance arts. Dark fantasies.
0: Slow down.
2: See?
4: Full master. Latex glove.
2: That turns me on.
4: Don't stop.
2: Don't touch my
3: legs. I'd be right happy.
2: Yes. Put your hands all over my ass.
5: Watch and enjoy.
2: And make me come the fucking deep.
3: Celebrate and suck some dick.
2: Oh, I don't do anal sex. Stick your finger in my ass. 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
2: Ouch! That hurts. 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
0: Don't!
1: It's more psychological, too, to escort work. Long.
4: Two fat cocks.
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2: Oh, yeah.
0: I'd be right happy to.
6: Suction.
5: Semen.
7: Sex.
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10: Performance artist.
11: Ripped skin.
12: Bondage. Gay website.
13: Suck dick.
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1: Dungeon.
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1: Full master.
3: Demon.
1: Calm.
0: Right?
1: Dungeon. 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
1: run, meant to fisting
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0: So warm.